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parts of my story. 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

Good morning, everyone. Hello and welcome to the Tuesday Breakfast Show with yours, Ghada. Today is the 5th of May. So happy birthday to all of those celebrating their birthdays today, saluting all the lovely Tauruses. If you're driving, take it easy on the roads. If you're stuck in traffic, be patient and enjoy the music. No matter the weather, we're here for you. So relatively cold weather conditions are expected today in most parts of the kingdom. It's going to be warm in the Jordan Valley, the Red Sea and Aqaba. Highs in Amman will register 17 degrees, dropping to 9 at night, while in Aqaba, highs will reach 29 degrees and a low of 19 during nighttime. So you can always get in touch with us. Our WhatsApp number is 078-0435-111. 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A lot to talk about this morning as usual, so stay tuned. Songs from around the globe. And I want to salute Ghalia, our great listener. Thank you so much for all the lovely words. I hope you're listening today, or you're tuning in today. She sent me a beautiful message yesterday, mentioning how she loves my show. Thank you. So rise and shine, my friends. It's a new beginning. I hope this morning will bless you with tons of love, laughter, and sweet surprises.

شعبي رواشتي أوتوي إن قطر. Good morning, صباح الخير to you, wishing you a great and a lovely Tuesday. It's the middle of the week, halfway to the weekend, so hang on. Another good morning going out to Lalit, all the way from India. Rise and shine. So my friends, the German Jordanian University, GJU, concluded its GJU 3030 Inter-University Competition yesterday, featuring a diverse range of innovative student projects aimed at advancing technology and knowledge-based solutions. So the event was held under the patronage of the Minister of Youth, represented by the Ministry's Secretary General. Students from various Jordanian universities presented projects demonstrating advanced levels of creativity and technical proficiency. The competition embodies the university's vision of supporting innovation and empowering youth to build a future rooted in technology. So the GJU 3030 competition has become a significant annual milestone for discovering youth talent and developing skills in creative thinking and teamwork. The Hashemite University secured first place in the competition, followed by the Applied Science Private University in second, and the German Jordanian University in third. Well, in the specialized award categories, Princess Sumaya University for Technology won the prize for best oral presentation, while Al Hussein Technical University received the Problem Solving and Impact Award, and University of Jordan was recognized with the award for creativity, integration, and inclusivity.

That was Schiller from Germany. I feel you. So here are my wishes for today. Good health flowing through every family member. A fresh beginning filled with new hope and light. Healing for every heart carrying silent pain. Happiness blooming in every home and every smile. Peace settling gently in every mind and soul. May today, my friends, open doors of calm blessings, quiet strength, and beautiful moments that remind us life is still kind.

Schiller once again, this time featuring Tarja Turunen with Tired of Being Alone. All right, good morning, Tima, Rise and Shine. Thank you so much for the lovely words. Yes, you love the song and I love it too. Dracula, Tame Impala and Jenny on Radio Jordan 96.3 FM, the station you grew up with. Rise and Shine, everyone.

Now here we are. I love this one. Dracula, Tame Impala and Jenny. Dracula. So every challenge, my friends, every setback, every moment that tested you is building a version of you that's stronger, wiser, and more aligned. Growth isn't always pretty, but it's always purposeful. So always grow through what you go through.

beautiful voice of Yara from Lebanon. So my friends, remember the time you thought you never could survive? You did, and you can do it again.

was a beautiful Turkish song by Yasin Salkım. So traffic accident fatalities per 10,000 vehicles decreased by approximately 21% in the first quarter of 2026 compared with the same period in 2025, and this is according to a recent Public Security Director PSD report. So Traffic Department Director at the Public Security Director Trada Saf said that this decline spans all traffic indicators recognized by the World Health Organization, WHO, including fatalities, human injuries, and material damage accidents. Asaf attributed the improvement to state-led efforts to curb road accidents, the amendment of the traffic law, and the unification of national efforts under the National Strategy for Traffic Safety. He also highlighted the strengthening of traffic surveillance and the enhancement of awareness among drivers and road users. The official noted that this year's theme for International Traffic Day and Arab Traffic Week, Slow Down, We Are Waiting For You, was chosen to spotlight the dangers of speeding. He identified speeding as a leading cause of road deaths, citing its profound humanitarian and economic impact on families and societies. Citing WHO studies, they explained that one in every three traffic-related deaths is caused by speeding, adding that 40 to 50% of drivers frequently exceed speed limits. So the PSD yesterday commenced celebrations for International Traffic Day and Arab Traffic Week with a series of awareness and community activities across the kingdom's governorates. Traffic departments, in coordination with the media department and community policing, are conducting field activities, including the distribution of awareness brochures and direct messaging to road users. The campaign also features school lectures aimed at instilling traffic safety concepts in students. So the PSD reaffirmed its commitment to continuing awareness and field programs in cooperation with various partners to bolster the traffic safety system and raise public conscience. So please drive safe, rise and shine.

follow your heart wherever it takes you. And please drive safe. Everything's gonna be all right. If you just joined us, it's the first part of the Tuesday Breakfast Show with yours, Rada. It's 8:34. And today, my friends, give yourself a break. Give yourself credit. Give yourself time. Give yourself attention. Give yourself love. Give yourself power. Today, give yourself to you. Let me remind you once again of our WhatsApp number 078-0435-111. 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

Not a brave one, just a wrong one. And I ended up somewhere I couldn't explain. Everything looked different. Not scary different, just new. Like the world had a back room.

Nobody was watching. Nobody was grading. Nobody was saying, that's not how it's done.

So, my friends, tourist site visits in Jordan reached 632,048 from the start of 2026 until April 25th. And this is according to data from the Ministry of Tourism and Antiquities. The data reveal that 63% of visits were by foreign tourists, 33% by Jordanians, and 4% by non-Jordanian Arabs. The figures also included repeat visits by the same visitor to different sites compared with the same period in 2025. The Central Bank of Jordan, CBJ, had earlier reported that tourism income fell by 3.8% in the first quarter of 2026. The CBJ data showed that tourism income from European visitors increased by 20.1%, Asian visitors by 4.7%, and Americans by 1.2%. Income declined from Jordanian expatriates by 10.1%, Arabs by 2.2%, and other nationalities by 24%. Tourism income in March declined by 23.2%, and spending by Jordanians and residents abroad also dropped by 6.3% in the first quarter.

One way ticket to the blues. All right, UNICEF and the French Institute in Jordan, in partnership with the French Embassy and the Royal Film Commission, hosted a special screening of short films created by young people from Zaatari refugee camp at the Rainbow Theatre in Amman. The screening featured three short documentaries, Tuk Tuk, Amal, and Small Worlds, produced by 14 young participants of the Future Filmmakers Workshop under the Zaatari Cinema Project, according to UNICEF. UNICEF representatives to Jordan, Mark Rubin, said these films are powerful expressions of resilience and hope. The event brought together partners, media representatives, and stakeholders, emphasizing the importance of sustained investment in programs that equip young people, including those in refugee settings, with the skills and platforms they need to thrive.

0: All right, that was Maurice Sen by Marlene Naaman from Lebanon. All right, good morning to our friend Saddam El Mashagbe. Thank you so much for tuning in. Gonna play your voice message in a little bit. I don't know what's happening with the application WhatsApp. It's being weird. It's keep logging or signing out. So, yalla, let's try once again.
1: Good morning, Ghada. Good morning to your followers. Just I have a question or a comment about the songs that are done by the AI singers. So today I listened to a singer from American who sings English songs, and it the sounds very nice. And about the Arabic songs as well, who sings for Muhammad Abdo and Gulfin singers. So they are very nice. So do we need to do without these singers and listen to the AI singers without listening to the real singers?
0: You mean you're talking about some cover versions done with the AI, huh? Okay, so send me the links and I'll check them out. Anyway, thank you so much, Saddam El-Mashagbe. And I guess some of the new AI songs are really amazing.

0: Good morning, I'm Ghada Shaghdi with the 9 a.m. news summary from Radio Jordan in Amman. His Majesty King Abdullah congratulated Bulgaria's Prime Minister-elect Roman Radev on his party's win in the parliamentary elections. During a phone call, His Majesty highlighted the deep-rooted ties between Jordan and Bulgaria, noting the importance of sustaining cooperation in areas of mutual interest. The call also touched on current regional developments as well as international efforts to maintain the ceasefire in the region. Foreign Minister Ayman Safadi made a phone call to Deputy Prime Minister, Minister of Foreign Affairs of the United Arab Emirates, Sheikh Abdullah bin Zayed Al Nahyan, to condemn the recent Iranian attacks on the UAE. During the call, Safadi reiterated Jordan's unwavering solidarity with the UAE in the face of the Iranian attacks, which he described as a serious escalation and a direct threat to the UAE's security, stability, territorial integrity, and the safety of its citizens and residents. He emphasized that the attacks constitute a blatant violation of international law and the UN Charter. Safadi reaffirmed Jordan's full support for the UAE's efforts to protect its sovereignty and security. The United Arab Emirates announced that a fire broke out in the Fujairah Petroleum Industries area as a result of a drone attack coming from Iran. This was preceded by the UAE's announcement that its air defenses dealt with a Mossad threat for the first time since the truce between the United States and Iran came into effect about a month ago. Deputy Prime Minister, Minister of Foreign Affairs and Expatriates Ayman Safadi held a phone call yesterday with the Albania's Minister for Europe and Foreign Affairs, Fred Hoxha. The two ministers discussed prospects for expanding cooperation in the economic, cultural and defense sectors. Also yesterday, Safadi and their Iberian counterpart discussed over the phone ways to enhance bilateral relations between the two countries and several regional and international issues of mutual interest. U.S. President Donald Trump has warned that Iran will be blown off the face of the earth if any U.S. Navy ships come under fire in the Strait of Hormuz. The threats have followed Iranian reports that missiles hit a U.S. naval frigate in the strait, which the U.S. military denied. The U.S. military said it sank several Iranian small boats that attempted to interfere with commercial shipping as U.S. forces attempt to escort vessels through the blockade. Meanwhile, Iran's Foreign Minister Abbas Araghchi said that events in Hormuz make clear that there is no military solution to a political crisis, adding that talks are making progress with Pakistan as mediator. And finally, relatively cold weather conditions are expected today in most parts of the kingdom and warm in the Jordan Valley, the Red Sea and Aqaba. Highs in Amman will register 17 degrees, dropping to 9 at night, while in Aqaba, highs will reach 29 degrees and a low of 19 during nighttime. That's the end of the news. That came away from Radio Jordan in Amman at 9:03. Thank you for listening.
1: النفايات اللي بترمى بالشارع مش بس بتأثر على البيئة وبتشوه المنظر، هي كلفة زيادة، هي تعب زيادة، وهي صورة غلط بنورجيها للسياح عنا. لما تتراكم النفايات بيزيد الحمل على عمال الوطن وبتكلف بلدنا ملايين كل سنة، وبرمية صغيرة ممكن نعرض حالنا لمخالفة مالية. هالسلوك عيب لأنه ممكن يبين بسيط بس ضرره على البلد كبير. خلونا نوقف رمي النفايات في الأماكن غير المخصصة إلها، ونخلي الأردن نظيف ومثل ما بنحبه.

This song is back to the top of the UK singles charts. Rain Me In, Sam Fender and Olivia Dean. Welcome back, everyone. It's the second part of the Tuesday Breakfast Show with yours, Ghada. Today is the 5th of May. So happy birthday to all of those celebrating their birthdays today. Big shout out to all the Tauruses. It's Taurus season. And if you're driving, take it easy on the roads. If you're stuck in traffic, be patient and enjoy the music. So our friend Saddam al-Mashagh will be mentioning AI songs, the new trend. How about this beautiful one? Yes, it's an AI song. Hassan Thabit from Tunisia. And this song is part of a series under the title Trend Libya. See, AI is very good if it's used properly.

Thank you. For listening with your heart tonight. This one's for the ones who smile when they're breaking, for the ones nobody sees. Until it's too late.

0: the clown that cried. That was Let Babylon Burn. All right.
1: Thank you.
0: So the kingdom is navigating a temporary period of unseasonably cool conditions today before a sharp temperature climb takes hold for the remainder of the week. So according to the JMD, the country is currently influenced by a relatively cold air mass, particularly affecting the highlands and central regions. So weather conditions in the northern parts of central Jordan are expected to remain cool today with light intermittent rainfall. While much of the country remains chilled, the Jordan Valley, Dead Sea and Aqaba continue to experience warmer, milder temperatures. So starting tomorrow, Wednesday, a gradual shift in air currents will begin to lift temperatures across the kingdom. A slight rise will bring pleasant conditions to most regions tomorrow. Highs register 17 degrees here in Amman today, dropping to 9 at night, while in Aqaba, the Dead Sea highs will reach 29 degrees and a low of 19 during nighttime. And by the way, my friends, I'm going to be here tomorrow morning as well for the Wednesday breakfast show.

I'll be made this international song and hit that went viral. Hold Me, that was Okeen Elsie. Well, we forget that waking up each day is the first thing we should be grateful for.

Mon Amour by Sulaiman. Well, my friends, fear is what if. Faith is even if. Faith doesn't need certainty, it moves forward anyway.

expected for people in long-term committed relationships to have interests outside of their partnership. You both are individuals with work, hobbies, and friends that are not intermingled with your significant other. But when your partner is always doing stuff without you or prioritizes work and friendships over your relationship, that's when problems arise. If you both are doing things together because there are no other plans with friends, family, and work, and not because you specifically planned for time together, then your partner may not be a high priority in your life. People want to feel special and not like they are the consolation prize.

Roxanne that was singing. And my friends, here's a sign of unfulfilling relationships. You are not their priority. It is

Well, if your partner was never there to back you up and you need some help, then what is the point of having them around? You are a team and you are fighting for your future together. If you drop everything and go help your partner when they ask for help, then they are a priority to you. If you need help and they can't be bothered, then you are not a priority to them. Do you really want to be with someone who has better things to do than be there for you when you really need it? Ask yourself this question.

I'm still loving you, Scorpion. It's a beautiful one. And here's another important question. You don't do things together in your relationship. If you're not spending time together, then why are you together in the first place?

Well, it's dangerous, my friends, if you stay because of fear of being alone. The irony of this is that you really are alone already. You just have the veneer of a relationship. So if you're not their priority, you don't spend time together. You don't do things together. They're never there when you need them, and there is no talk of a future together. Then you are already single. You just haven't admitted it to yourself. So you will never find Mr. or Mrs. Right if you are in a dead-end relationship with Mr. or Mrs. Wrong. So people in a relationship need to pull their own weight. They need to pay half the bills, do chores, meet you halfway emotionally. If you're giving constantly and they are not reciprocating, then you're, they say with a vampire. Vampires ultimately are heartless. Find someone that does stuff for you just as much as you do for them.

my friends, that was Ilham Al-Madfai, a beautiful Iraqi song. We'll be back after the 10 a.m. news headlines for the third and last part of the show. Stay tuned.

I Can Love Me Better Than You Can. That was Miley Cyrus and Flowers. Welcome back, everyone. It's the third and last part of the Tuesday Breakfast Show with yours, Rada. So, my friends, the Mexican Embassy and the Zaha Cultural Center marked Mexican Children's Day with the dedication of the Little Mexican Board, a new cultural space at the center's main branch in Madaba, designed to promote cultural exchange between Jordan and Mexico. So, the Little Mexican Board features a permanent mural, photographs inspired by Mexican heritage, nature, and traditional crafts. So it will serve as an educational space for children and families, offering a window into Mexico's cultural diversity, where the initiative seeks to raise awareness of Mexico among children visiting the center and to promote values of cultural openness from an early age. So children from both Mexico and Jordan attended the event and took part in cultural activities, including a screening of Mexican children's short films and the traditional breaking of piñatas. The dedication ceremony was presided over by Ambassador of Mexico Jacob Prado and Executive Director of the Zaha Cultural Center, Rania Sbeh. So the event formed part of a broader series of cultural activities aimed at introducing Jordanian families and children to Mexican heritage while boosting ties between the two nations. The Mexican bomb, Talia, to Io.

Well, my friends, if your phone falls into a pool, sink or toilet, there is one piece of advice people rush to give. Put it in rice. This has become one of the most famous tech myths of the last decade. It is so common that you might not even stop to question its validity. So while many modern phones are water resistant, often requiring nothing more than a good wipe down, accidents still happen, especially with the older models. But is rice truly the magic thing it's claimed to be? So what do the experts say? Well, technology experts say that the idea of rice drying out a wet phone is simply a myth. Not only it is ineffective, but it could actually worsen the problem. They say rice absorbs moisture far too slowly to remove the water that may have accumulated inside modern sealed smartphones. They say small rice grains or dust can get stuck in charging ports, making the repair process even more difficult. Well, this explains why many major smartphones manufacturers explicitly warn against using rice. Merci au violon.

My friends, chia seeds are considered a superfood due to their high concentration of essential nutrients, including protein, healthy fats, and fiber. Chia seed water is often promoted as an easy way to boost fiber intake and obtain nutrients linked to lowering cholesterol. While it should not be relied upon as, a standalone treatment, chia seed water can be a valuable part of a heart-healthy diet.

So according to Very Well Health Chia, seeds water provides two key components with cholesterol-lowering properties. So they say a 30-gram serving of chia seeds contains about 35 of the recommended daily value of fiber.

omega-3 fatty acids, specifically ALA, which inhibits triglyceride synthesis. Lowering triglycerides reduces the risk of serious cardiac events. So what does the research say? While the nutrients in chia seeds are beneficial, clinical evidence specifically linking chia seed consumption to lower cholesterol remains mixed. A study on adults with metabolic syndrome found that chia seeds lowering triglyceride levels, though they were consumed alongside soy and oats. Some data suggests that while chia seeds might not affect everyone's cholesterol equally, they may lower triglycerides in individuals with obesity or type 2 diabetes. So a meta-analysis of 10 studies showed that chia seeds could moderately reduce total cholesterol, LDL, and triglycerides. Now, other research found no significant change in cholesterol levels, but noted that chia seeds helped reduce waist circumference and blood pressure. So chia seed water is a helpful supplement, but managing cholesterol requires a holistic approach. So prioritize lean proteins, healthy fats like olive oil and avocado, or fiber-rich whole grains. Limit sugar, refined carbs, and saturated or trans fats.

That was an Albanian song by Sabiani and Marcel. So millions of people all over the world suffer from asthma, which means that most people know someone that suffers from it. Those who have someone with asthma in their lives are typically familiar with the sound of the inhalers that makes relatively normal day-to-day life possible for the ones who use them. So World Asthma Day is dedicated to raising awareness about this disease, and it also seeks to bring awareness and advance asthma care to sufferers throughout the world.

Well, many would agree that Portuguese is one of the most melodious languages on earth. It's a language spoken by millions of people worldwide. It brings together millions of people from all corners of the globe in one unity. So today is World Portuguese Language Day. It's a vibrant occasion dedicated to the Portuguese language and culture. It aims to celebrate the rich linguistic and cultural heritage shared by Portuguese-speaking countries around the globe. From Portugal, this is Salvador Sobral.

By the way, my friend Salvador Sobral is the winner of the Eurovision Song Contest from Portugal for the year 2017. So, the roar of a lion across the savannah, drums echoing through a quiet village, carvings etched deep into stone walls. These aren't just scenes, they are pieces of Africa's heritage, alive and full of meaning. So, African World Heritage Day shines a light on places that hold deep stories and natural beauty. From ancient cities to untouched forests, the continent's landmarks hold more than just history. They carry spirit, memory, and identity. So many of these places face real danger. Some crumble under the weight of time, while others suffer from conflict or climate shifts.

Well, that's a huge number indeed. So African World Heritage Day draws attention to this crisis. It inspires protection, not just through experts, but through everyday people who care about what these sites mean. When we value these places, we help keep their stories alive. So happy African World Heritage Day, my friends.

0: 보여. 레디오 조른.
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Well, my friends, you can rise up from anything. You can completely recreate yourself. Nothing is permanent. Yes, you are not, stuck. You have choices. You can think new thoughts. You can learn something new. You can create new habits. All that matters is that you decide today and never ever look back.

strong one indeed. So I guess my time is up for now. I'd like to thank all of you for tuning in. I'll be back tomorrow morning, same time, same place, for the Wednesday breakfast show with yours, Ghada. Always remember, my friends, that a day without prayer is a day without power. Stay safe. Much love. God bless. Ghada's out. Ciao, everyone. See you tomorrow morning.

Good morning, I'm Ghada Shakdih with 11 a.m. news summary from Radio Jordan in Amman. His Majesty King Abdullah congratulated Bulgaria's Prime Minister-elect Roman Radev on his party's win in the parliamentary elections. During a phone call, His Majesty highlighted the deep-rooted ties between Jordan and Bulgaria, noting the importance of sustaining cooperation in areas of mutual interest. The call also touched on current regional developments as well as international efforts to maintain the ceasefire in the region. Foreign Minister Ayman Safadi made a phone call to Deputy Prime Minister and Minister of Foreign Affairs of the United Arab Emirates, Sheikh Abdullah bin Zayed Al Nahyan, to condemn the recent Iranian attacks on the UAE. During the call, Safadi reiterated Jordan's unwavering solidarity with the UAE in the face of the Iranian attacks, which he described as a serious escalation and a direct threat to the UAE's security, stability, territorial integrity and the safety of its citizens and residents. Emphasized the attacks constitute a blatant violation of international law and the UN Charter. Safadi reaffirmed Jordan's full support for the UAE's efforts to protect its sovereignty and security. The United Arab Emirates announced that a fire broke out in the Fujairah Petroleum Industries area as a result of a drone attack coming from Iran. This was preceded by the UAE's announcement that its air defenses dealt with a missile threat for the first time since the truce between the United States and Iran came into effect about a month ago. Deputy Prime Minister and Minister of Foreign Affairs and Expatriates Ayman Safadi held a phone call yesterday with Albania's Minister for Europe and Foreign Affairs, Fred Hoxha. The two ministers discussed prospects for expanding cooperation in the economic, cultural and defense sectors. Also yesterday, Safadi and his Liberian counterpart discussed over the phone ways to enhance bilateral relations between the two countries and several regional and international issues of mutual interest. U.S. President Donald Trump has warned that Iran will be blown off the face of the earth if any U.S. Navy ships come under fire in the Strait of Hormuz. The threat followed Iranian reports that missiles hit a U.S. naval frigate in the strait, which the U.S. military denied. The U.S. military said it sank several Iranian small boats that attempted to interfere with commercial shipping, a U.S. forces attempt to escort vessels through the blockaded. Meanwhile, Iran's Foreign Minister Abbas Araghchi said that events in Hormuz make clear that there is no military solution to a political crisis, adding that talks are making progress with Pakistan as a mediator. And finally, relatively cold weather conditions are expected today in most parts of the kingdom and warm in the Jordan Valley, the Red Sea and Aqaba. Highs in Amman will register 17 degrees, dropping to 9 at night, while in Aqaba, highs will reach 29 degrees and a low of 19 during nighttime. And that's the end of the news that came away from Radio Jordan in Amman at 3 minutes past 11. Thank you for listening and have a good day.

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2 p.m. is the time here at Radio Jordan, broadcasting from Amman. I'm Imran Hassan. Good afternoon. His Majesty King Abdullah II condemned

0: to Iran's renewed attacks on the United Arab Emirates. His Majesty the King congratulates Iraq Prime Minister-designate Ali Zaidi on his official appointment to form the new government. The Minister of Government Communications says Jordan continues its humanitarian role towards Syrian refugees within a voluntary return policy consistent with international law. Medical sources say hospitals in the Gaza Strip received 3 fatalities and 11 injured individuals over the past few hours. A fragile truce in the Middle East comes under strain as the United States and Iran exchanged fire in the Gulf while vying for control of the Strait of Hormuz. And a Russian overnight missile and drone attacks on Ukrainian gas production facilities kill 5 people.
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1: in Amman, 99.7 in Aqaba, 90.9 in the north, 96.1 in the Dead Sea and the Jordan Valley, and worldwide, jrtv.gov.co
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0: This is Radio Jordan from Amman.

Imran Hassan. Good afternoon. His Majesty King Abdullah visited Zarqa Governorate and checked on the industrial estate project there. The King also met with dignitaries and representatives from Zarqa at the Hashemite University. Coinciding with His Majesty's visit to Zarqa, Royal Court Chief Yusuf Al-Isawi inaugurated the rehabilitation project of the Arab Bank Park and Abdul Hamid Shoman Library.

His Majesty King Abdullah in a phone call with United Arab Emirates President Sheikh Mohammed bin Zayed Al Nahyan condemned Iran's renewed attacks on the United Arab Emirates. His Majesty affirmed Jordan's full solidarity with the United Arab Emirates, emphasizing the kingdom's support for all measures taken by the United Arab Emirates to protect its security and sovereignty. His Majesty the King, during a phone call, congratulated Iraq Prime Minister-designate Ali al-Zaidi on his official appointment to form the new government, wishing him success in serving the people of Iraq. The call touched on the deep-rooted ties between Jordan and Iraq, ways of developing cooperation in various fields, and current developments in the region. Medical sources in the Gaza Strip say the death toll from the Israeli offensive has risen to 72,615, with 172,468 others injured since October the 7th, 2023. They added that hospitals in Gaza received three bodies and treated 11 wounded over the past 24 hours. The sources also reported that since the ceasefire on October the 11th, the number of fatalities has reached 834, with 2,365 people injured. A fragile truce in the Middle East came under renewed strain after the U.S. and Iran exchanged fire in the Gulf as they wrestled for control of the Strait of Hormuz. Iran's parliament speaker, Mohammad Baqir Qalibaf, said in a social media post breached of the four-week-old ceasefire by the United States and its allies had endangered shipping and energy transit through the vital waterway. Ukrainian officials said a Russian overnight missile and drone attack on Ukrainian gas production facilities killed five people, including two rescue workers, and wounded many others. Ukraine's state energy company said Russian forces struck gas production facilities in the Poltava and Kharkiv regions. Ukrainian President Volodymyr Zelensky condemned the attacks, accusing Moscow of cynicism after Russian President Vladimir Putin yesterday announced a brief ceasefire. And cold conditions in the hill areas and the plains tonight. Relatively cold in the Jordan Valley and Aqaba, with lows at 9 degrees in Amman and 17 in Aqaba. And with this, we come to the end of this hour's news summary, with a time exactly 4 minutes past the hour. Thank you for listening.

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0: What's on your mind? That's what I thought. Banging out more rock. Hey, we only stop the music when we feel like it. And right now, we don't feel like doing that.
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on a warm summer's evening, on a train bound for nowhere, I met up with a gambler. We were both too tired to sleep, so we took turns of staring

4 p.m. is the time here. Radio Jordan broadcasting from Amman. I'm Imran Hassan. Good afternoon. His Majesty King Abdullah II visits Zarqa Governorate and meets with representatives and key figures from the Governorate. His Majesty King Abdullah condemns Iran's renewed attacks on the United Arab Emirates. His Majesty the King congratulates Iraq Prime Minister-designate Ali Al-Zaidi on his official appointment to form the new government. The Minister of Government Communication says Jordan continues its humanitarian role towards Syrian refugees within a voluntary return policy consistent with international law. Israeli strikes kill at least two Palestinians and wound several others in the Gaza Strip. A fragile truce in the Middle East comes under strain as the United States and Iran exchanged fire in the Gulf while vying for control of the Strait of Hormuz. And a Russian overnight missile and drone attacks on Ukrainian gas production facilities kill five people.

And that was Crazy Frog with We Are the Champions. Well, basically, what actually triggered that song was Cut and I Joe and Rednecks. And it is a wonderful good afternoon to all of you out there.

So it is a wonderful good day to each and every one of you, wherever you are, whatever you are doing. I'm your host, Rana Hassan, here behind the mics live up until the hour of 6 p.m. with the ride for today. And, well, what else do I want to say? I'm not happy with today's weather. That's it. I mean, what, did we renew our subscription with winter? Well, I hope not. Honestly, I do. Well, the good news is that tomorrow there is a rise in temperatures, and finally we will be seeing 30 degrees around the week. Well, let's just say officially summer is in. Inshallah it is in, because to be honest, I'm one person who doesn't like it when the weather is colder, or I don't like it when the season is not the season. You know, I mean, it's May. Today is the 5th of May, 2026. And well, by this time of the year, we usually witness like 25, 24, 26 degrees. We are below annual average. So today it was quite cool, I would say. And I can't wait for tomorrow to come. This brings out a thought in my head, where even a bad day, you know, always keep your hopes up high, because even a bad day is only 24 hours. So within less than 24 hours, we will be witnessing wonderful weather conditions. Nevertheless, in a bit, I'm going to be back with a weather update as usual, and then it's going to be our local news that is going to be highlighted during the ride for today, during the first part of the ride, actually. During the second part of the ride, it's going to be something for your health by the end of the show. And of course, the world of technology will definitely be highlighted for or during the second part of the show. And you guys are always welcome to communicate with me through our official social media outlets. 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

And well, what can I say? Oh my goodness, Hanan, way to go. Yes, energy. يسعد مساكي يا وردة الحلوين.

All right, so Jordan, as I said and mentioned earlier, in a bit I'm going to be back with a weather update. Our local news will be following during the first part of the show. During the second part of the show, it's the world of technology and the world of health to be highlighted during the second hour of the ride for today. Today is the 5th of May, 2026, and well, hopefully tomorrow we will be witnessing wonderful weather conditions, even though it's not going to be very high. You know, temperatures are not going to be very high, but in general, it's going to be much warmer than today. And to be honest, today I have a hoodie on. And I have a shirt under my hoodie because I would, well, I just put all of my jackets, well, they're like in the closet, not only in the closet, but they are like sealed now, you know, because it's this time of the year that I change clothes, you know, summer clothes and winter clothes. So all I had out was a hoodie and a long sleeve cotton shirt that I'm wearing under it to keep myself warm. It's quite cold outside. Yes, I can say it's cold. Some people would say it's cool, but for me, it's cold. And in general, it's not my favorite type of weather conditions. But nevertheless, what can I say? It's only less than 24 hours, and we will be witnessing beautiful weather conditions around the kingdom and the region. And Hanan, way to go for power for Pilates. You know what? I have been going to the gym lately, and I'm not taking any classes, but tell me if you're enjoying your Pilates or if it's boring or not for me to know, or what kind of classes you recommend, because I definitely need the move. So if you recommend Pilates or Zumba or whatever else it could be, just let me know, because I'm planning to go to a class and I can't make up my mind. And it would be good if you recommend something since you would, since actually you're, if you're enjoying it, I will try it out and I will give you my feedback, because I'm that kind of person who can't make up their mind really quickly. Honestly, it's like one day I would wake up like I'm going to the gym today, and then 15 minutes later it's like, no, I have so many other things to do. I'll just keep the gym till like the afternoon or evening hours, and then suddenly it's like 10 or 11 p.m. and it's time for bed and I don't go to the gym. And that's exactly what happens. But if it's something that I enjoy, because you know, when you go to the gym, all you're doing is like walking on a treadmill or doing a cross or whatever it is, it's like tiring and honestly it's boring. But if it's like something fun, I know that I would stick to fun, because I'm that kind of person who just sticks to fun things. I like it when it's fun. So if you do recommend Pilates, then I guess I will just enroll in a class and I will give you my feedback. And by the way, Hanan, you're that kind of person who actually inspires me with this kind of music, so enjoy it. No fighting. We got the refugees. No fighting.

So that was Hey DJ by CNCO and Meghan Trainor and Sean Paul. And it is 30 minutes past the hour of 4. And once again, a beautiful day to all of you out there.

All right, so the deal here is that Hanan is recommending Pilates, and she's like saying dancing is the best exercise you could do to your mind and your body altogether. And of course, it does affect your mood, which is quite correct because it is a number one stress reliever, and therefore the your stress hormone goes down and your happiness hormone goes up, right? The levels go up, right? Well, you know what, Hanan? You better go and run for your class. You don't want to miss it, right? But I want to tell you something because Muna said Pilates is like really tiring and she recommends that I go for Zumba because Zumba is fun. What do you say? So, Muna, you are a Zumba person, not a Pilates person. Hanan is a Pilates person, not a Zumba person, I would say. Well, I'm not sure, but nevertheless, whatever it is, whatever kind of exercise it is, moving the body and getting in shape is definitely the right thing to do. By the way, you know what? There's something, this is like a thought in my mind. You know, people think that you go and exercise or you go to the gym just to lose weight, or to shape up. But the truth is that there is a saying that says "El harake barake." You're doing that not only to lose weight or be in shape. You do it for so many other reasons. At number one, it's good for your health, for your heart, for your well-being, for you to grow up healthy, for you to not need help as you age, for you to have the muscles to carry your skeleton when you are 80 years old.

years old. For you to be able to walk and get your own groceries as you age. It's for you at number one, not for anyone else. So yes, go and get on the move. Do exercise the way you like it, whether it's dancing, whether it's machines, whether it's like weights, whatever it is, even if it's only walking, just go out and move your body. All right, so there is this new recommendation. Eastern dancing, رقص الشرقي. Well, I do recommend. And you know what? You get the best waist on the planet, right? It just shapes up your waist. Well, I think I would go for that because I'm like, it's something familiar. Yeah, I would say so. All right, Hanan. So, يسعد مساكي, so glad that you are tuned in, and I wish you a marvelous day, my dear.

Yes, Muna, I do agree with you. Well, what can I say it in Arabic? No, I can't say it in Arabic. But yes, Eastern, or I said Eastern dancing. It's Oriental dancing, which is, you are 100% correct. El harake barake for you as you age. And you know what? This brings up another saying that is very familiar for people. You know, some people do blame me. Why is it that I love summer? But in general, it dafafa. That's it. Full stop. So I'll tell you what, I'm going to be back in a bit with a weather update. But before that, hey, Muna, before you stop driving and before you leave the car, there goes your song. I did not forget. This is the one song that you have liked for ages. I'm not sure if you feel like listening to it or not, but nevertheless, I'm playing it for you. So just live with it. This is Miley Cyrus and Flowers. We

Flowers and Miley Cyrus, special for you, 문안님이 yesad masaki, and please drive safe. Okay? And take your time as you're driving, you know? You're not in a hurry. That's it.

All right, Jordan, so time for a weather update. And now, basically, we did witness today's weather. It's cold out there. Honestly, I have a hoodie on and I have like that long sleeve cotton shirt to keep my body temperature at pace. So with the weather, you know, not to feel really cold, because honestly, it is cold out there. But nevertheless, we did witness what happened this morning. Now, moving on to the evening hours.

Now, as we head to the evening hours, there is a gradual shift in air currents, and therefore temperatures are not going to go down dramatically tonight, and they will be going up tomorrow across the kingdom. A slight rise will bring pleasant conditions to most regions tomorrow, Wednesday, with winds shifting from northwest to northeast. Now, by Thursday, there is a significant warming surge in the forecast as skies clear and southeasterly winds bring noticeably warmer, sunnier weather conditions. Now, this rise in temperatures is expected to peak on Friday, with most of the country experiencing warm conditions. The Jordan Valley and Aqaba will be relatively hot. So basically, if you're planning for your weekend in the Dead Sea, then you're definitely going to enjoy it. And you're going to get the tan you're looking for. Now, tonight, it will be going down to about 10 degrees Celsius, or maybe 11 degrees Celsius, depending where you are around the kingdom. And in the port city of Aqaba, it will be going down to about 17 degrees Celsius in the evening hours. Now, in general, it's not going to be much of a difference between daytime and evening hours for today, because, I mean, our maximum reach today was about, what, maybe 17 degrees. And at one point, as I was driving here in the afternoon to the station, it was like only 14 on my car, which is quite cool, you know. I mean, I'm not comfortable when temperatures are lower than 16 degrees Celsius, even though our highest, but it did not stay for long. It did reach about 18 degrees Celsius. But it did not stay for long, and I wasn't out there as it was reaching 18 degrees, but I was out there when it was less than that. Now, I hope that you will be enjoying or looking ahead for what you're going to be expecting of a weather forecast for tonight and for tomorrow, as the weather is going to become better.

let's just say partly cloudy skies, mostly sunny skies, but partly cloudy. You know, you're going to see some clouds in the sky. And temperatures are going to be reaching about 21 degrees. Now, on Thursday, it's going to be about 25 degrees. And on Friday, that is the big deal. It's going to be reaching about 29 degrees in the capital, Amman. Now, the deal is that during the evening hours, it's going to feel cold. So if you're going out at night, you definitely want to have something warm with you. You know, that really a blowover or a sweater or a cardigan or whatever it is you would call it, but something, you know, just to cover your skin so that you don't feel cold. And it doesn't have to be heavy because temperatures are not going to go down dramatically, but in general they are going to be okay. So play smart and dress well for what is expected. And by the way, all through next week, but the beginning of next week, we're talking about Saturday and Sunday, it's going to be let's just say lovely weather conditions with temperatures reaching about 28 and 27 degrees Celsius all through the week up until next Wednesday. And you know what, watching this, I mean, if I could dare to say, I'm not sure if I could dare to say that summer or late spring is officially here, but in general it's temperatures are promising. Yes, they are in general promising. No more 15s, 16s, 19s, no more teens in the forecast. It's 20 and above all the time. And it's going to be reaching 30 degrees Celsius on many days as well. So it's only tomorrow that we will be witnessing, you know, a slight rise. We're going to be within the teens at temperatures. And then on Thursday and Friday, the weather is promising brilliant sun in the sky. That's it for the weather forecast, Jordan. And remember that you guys are always welcome to communicate with me through our official social media outlets. 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I'm going to be back in a bit with the two stories that I have in my pocket for you guys for today regarding our local news. Leaving you with Girls Like You, Maroon 5, and Cardi B.

Now, just to let you know, tomorrow we will be witnessing wonderful sunshine and temperatures are expected to reach about 24 degrees in the capital Amman. Now, the deal is, not tomorrow. But on Thursday, it's going to be beautiful sunshine. On Wednesday, tomorrow Wednesday, we will be witnessing like

All right, so the most important topic that I want to discuss right now is the Minister of Government Communication says cybercrime law aims to protect society from hate speech, misinformation. So government spokesperson

Mohammed Al-Momani said the cybercrime law serves as a framework to protect society from hate speech, defamation, and slander, stressing that most related cases are individuals against individuals rather than state institutions against citizens. And he spoke at an open dialogue at Petra University on the occasion of World Press Freedom Day. Al-Momani warned that discrimination among Jordanians on the basis of race or religion constitutes sedition, which is prohibited under law and social norms. And he attributed occasional delays in official statements to what he described as the state's reliance on a school of accuracy rather than a school of speed that comprises precision, underscoring the importance of verified information and avoiding misinformation. And during the discussion, he cited a social media post circulated in the early years of digital platforms that triggered public panic, highlighting the risks of misinformation and its impact on public order and national stability. Other than that, he stressed that freedom of expression and press freedom are fundamental rights and a national asset, not a burden, adding that they must be balanced with responsibility to prevent disorder in the media environment. And he said the introduction of the digital media regulation system provides a regulatory framework aligned with technological developments and aims to safeguard the profession from unqualified practices, noting that the future of media depends on producing high-quality, credible content that meets the expectations of digitally engaged audiences. Now, for his part, Petra University president underlined the importance of journalists adhering to professional ethics grounded in integrity and credibility, referencing the principle that not everything known should be said as a guiding standard for responsible journalism. He also warned against what he described as attempts by a troublesome minority in digital spaces to disseminate misleading content for exploitation and blackmail purposes, stressing that there is a commitment for graduating media professionals who uphold objectivity, intellectual freedom, and social responsibility. And the dean of the Faculty of Media called for a review of the right to information legislation to ensure timely access to information for journalists, stressing that press freedom remains a key indicator of society freedoms. So basically, Jordan, this leads to something else. You see, not everything you read is correct. I mean, you need to use your common sense. You need to be wise with the pieces of information that you are looking at. Not, you know, and don't trigger, don't follow those people who trigger hate speech, honestly. I mean, don't make them famous. Don't make their life easier. Don't make them get what they want. You know, just stop them at, you know, one point where they know that they don't have a place in your life, okay? I mean, that is very, very, very important. Other than that, remember that getting the your information from reliable resources is the right thing to do. That's it, full stop. Common sense and getting it from a reliable resource is what you need to do. That's it for the story that I really wanted to highlight for today. I have one more story of our local news that I will be highlighting during the second part of the show. But right now, this is Sam Fender and Olivia Dean. It will take us to the news at 5. Rein me in. Enjoy it.

5 p.m. is the time here. Radio Jordan broadcasting from Amman. I'm Imran Hassan. Good afternoon. His Majesty King Abdullah II visited Zirqa Governorate and checked on the industrial estate project there. The King also met with dignitaries and representatives from Zirqa at the Hashemite University. Coinciding with His Majesty's visit, Royal Court Chief Yusuf Al-Isawi inaugurated the rehabilitation project of the Arab Bank Park and Abdul Hamid Shoman Library. His Majesty King Abdullah, in a phone call with United Arab Emirates President Sheikh Mohammed bin Zayed Al Nahyan, condemned Iran's renewed attacks on the UAE. His Majesty affirmed Jordan's full solidarity with the United Arab Emirates, emphasizing the kingdom's support for all measures taken to protect its security and sovereignty. His Majesty the King, during a phone call, congratulated Iraq Prime Minister-designate Ali Al-Zaidi on his official appointment to form the new government, wishing him success in serving the people of Iraq. The call touched on the deep-rooted ties between Jordan and Iraq, ways of developing cooperation in various fields, and current developments in the region. Minister of Government Communication Mohammed Al-Momani said that Jordan continues its humanitarian role towards Syrian refugees under a voluntary return policy consistent with international law. He added that more than 192,000 Syrian refugees registered with the United Nations High Commissioner for Refugees have

0: voluntarily returned to Syria since the fall of the previous regime up to today. During a meeting with the UNHCR representative in Jordan, Maria Stavropoulou Al-Momani reaffirmed the importance of the existing partnership and the need to continue coordination, particularly in the media and communications field. Medical sources in the Gaza Strip say the death toll from the Israeli offensive has risen to 72,615, with 172,468 others injured since October the 7th, 2023. They added that hospitals in Gaza received 3 bodies and treated 11 wounded over the past 24 hours. The sources also report that since the ceasefire on October the 11th, the number of fatalities has reached 834, with 2,365 people injured. A fragile truce in the Middle East came under renewed strain after the U.S. and Iran exchanged fire in the Gulf as they wrestled for control of the Strait of Hormuz. Iran's parliament speaker, Mohammad Baqir Qalibaf, said in a social media post that breaches of the 4-week-old ceasefire by the United States and its allies had endangered shipping and energy transit through the vital waterway. And cold conditions in the hill areas are expected tonight. Relatively cold in the Jordan Valley and Aqaba, with lows at 9 degrees in Amman and 17 in Aqaba. And with this, we come to the end of this hour's news summary with a time exactly 4 minutes past the hour. Thank you for listening.
1: النفايات اللي بترمى بالشارع مش بس بتأثر على البيئة وبتشوه المنظر، هي كلفة زيادة، هي تعب زيادة، وهي صورة غلط بنورجيها للسياح عنا. لما تتراكم النفايات بيزيد الحمل على عمال الوطن، وبتكلف بلدنا ملايين كل سنة، وبرمية صغيرة ممكن نعرض حالنا لمخالفة مالية. هالسلوك عيب، لأنه ممكن يبين بسيط بس ضرره على البلد كبير. خلونا نوقف رمي النفايات في الأماكن غير المخصصة إلها، ونخلي الأردن نظيف ومثل ما بنحبه.

So that was Lighthouse with Colm Scott. And once again, welcome to the ride. It is exactly 22 minutes past the hour, and live up until the hour of 6 p.m. is the ride for today. So it was like a long break. And right now it's time to highlight the last story that I have in my pocket of our local news.

Now, this is something that is quite interesting, and it happened in Ma'an, where the Mexican embassy in Amman, in partnership with Zaha Cultural Center, marked Mexican Children's Day, yesterday, by launching Little Mexican Board at the center's main branch. In a step aimed at strengthening cultural exchange between Jordan and Mexico. Now, the Little Mexican Board includes a permanent mural featuring images inspired by Mexican heritage, nature, and traditional craftsmanship. It is also designed as an educational cultural space for children and families, offering them an opportunity to discover the richness and diversity of Mexican culture. Now, the initiative does aim to promote awareness of Mexican culture among young visitors and to encourage values of cultural openness from an early age.

All right, Jordan. So I promised you with something related to your health and something from the world of technology. So my topic from the world of technology says, for the first time, WhatsApp is to allow Android users to automatically save status updates after they expire. That's my topic in the world of technology. And moving on to the world of health, well, it says here, what happens to your kidneys when you drink dark sodas daily? So if you're drinking dark sodas, now I don't drink soda, honestly. I mean, I just don't like it. You know, I don't like the fizz of the soda. And I don't like the taste as well. Sometimes I do. There are certain foods that, you know, soda does feel okay with. But I would go for water or I would go for juice in general. Now, this is me. This is only me. But, I mean, the rest of my family, they love soda. Honestly, they do. So, I came across this topic and I really want to share it with you guys. Because there's something you need to know about your kidneys when you drink dark, specifically dark sodas, each and every day. So I will be back with that after we listen to Katy Perry's Lifetimes. I'll be back with the world of technology and the world of health.

All right, so that was Katy Perry with Lifetimes. And moving on to the world of technology, for the first time, WhatsApp is to allow Android users to automatically save status updates after they expire. Okay, so the news says here, the information actually says here, WhatsApp, the messaging app owned by Meta, is working on a new feature that will enable Android users, did you hear that? Android users, to archive their status updates after they expire. Now, currently, once a status update reaches the 24-hour limit, WhatsApp automatically deletes it from the app without creating a backup. So these updates become invisible to contacts. The users cannot access or restore them unless they have manually saved them beforehand. So according to a report by a site specialized in WhatsApp updates, the app aims to address this by introducing a status archive feature. Instead of complete deletion, the built-in archive will automatically save status updates once their 24-hour duration ends. So if you're thinking about private access, archived updates will be saved privately on the device, meaning the archive remains visible only for the user. Users can open the archive section to view, organize, or reuse previous status updates whenever needed. And the feature

works in the background, requiring no manual action to save updates after they expire. Now, users can manually delete any archived update at any time if they no longer wish to keep it. And the feature will be optional. Users can choose to enable the archiving of their status updates via the app settings for those who prefer the current system. And the feature can be disabled entirely so that updates are not saved after they disappear. The status archive feature is currently under development and is expected to be released in a future update for the WhatsApp Android application. That's it only for Android users.

Okay, so that's it for the world of technology. Now moving on to the world of health. What happens to your kidneys when you drink dark sodas, Davey? Now, I did mention earlier, now before, I don't know, maybe 15 minutes ago, that I'm not the kind of person who likes soda or prefers soda. I prefer other drinks over soda, but in general, my family does love soda, okay? So we're going to be talking about dark soda right now. We are talking about the widespread consumption of dark-colored sodas. Health experts are warning about their effects on the kidneys when consumed daily. Now, according to the scientific website Very Well Health, while occasional consumption may not seem concerning, a consistent reliance on these drinks can place a significant burden on kidney function due to ingredients like phosphoric acid, high sugar content, and caffeine. Now, let's take them, just break the math. If we're talking about phosphoric acid, constant pressure on the kidney. So dark sodas do contain that, and it is a form of phosphorus that gives these drinks their sharp flavor and acts as a preservative. Unlike phosphorus naturally found in foods, phosphoric acid is absorbed quickly in the intestines and can raise blood phosphorus levels more easily. So what you need to know is that the spike disrupts the calcium balance, prompting the body to pull calcium from the bones and forcing the kidneys to eliminate the excess through urine. With daily repetition, this burden increases, potentially exacerbating chronic kidney disease in those already affected, increasing the risk of kidney damage, especially in patients with diabetes or hypertension, raising the likelihood of kidney stone formation due to increased calcium in the urine. So, this does make sense. I mean, it does pull calcium from the bones. That's why dark sodas in general are bad for your bones. I mean, we have heard that for so long, but we never, I actually, maybe you guys did know, but I mean, this is, I just knew this right now, honestly. I did not know what was the connection between dark sodas and bone problems. But now it does make sense because of that component, the phosphoric acid. Now, breaking down the math as well with high sugar, which is a leading cause of kidney disease. A single serving of regular cola typically contains 30 to 40 grams of added sugar. Regular consumption of this amount can lead to weight gain and an increased risk of insulin resistance and type 2 diabetes. Now, that does not mean that it's okay to go for, you know, sugar-free or zero dark sodas. I mean, there are other components they need to watch out for, like the phosphoric acid and the caffeine as well. But in general, you know, it would be like another substitute. You know, at least you would be saving yourself from the high sugar intake.

So save your kidney. Don't go for dark sodas. If you really love the dark soda, then you might as well want to limit your intake. Choosing a zero or a sugar-free dark soda is better than taking the full sugar soda. At least you're saving your body from the sugar, for the added sugar that you really don't need. And other than that, make sure that you do not drink soda instead of water. You know, nothing can replace water, so stick for the water, or stick to the water, and moderation is always best in everything, honestly. So that's it for all of the stories that I had in my pocket for you guys for today, leaving you with Calvin Harris, Clementine, and blessings.

All right, so that was Blessings and Calvin Harris featuring Clementine Douglas. And it is a wonderful good day to each and every one of you. 43 minutes past the hour of 5. And, well, what can I say? I was not really happy with today's weather, honestly. I mean, it was cold. And it is cold out there right now. But the good thing is that I believe that

anything in life can only stay for 24 hours because, you know, there is like this saying, it's a strong saying that says even a bad day is only 24 hours. So basically it's going to end. Everything will have an end. And this cold weather pattern will definitely have an end. And well, soon when tomorrow comes in, temperatures are going to rise and the sun is going to be there in the sky. And we are going to feel the warmth of it. And life is going to be easier. I mean, why is it that I like warmer weather conditions? Well, because it's power, because you're active, because, I mean, you don't have to wear layers and layers and layers of clothes to keep your body temperatures at a good level, you know, in order to fight diseases and all of that. You know, even though I'm not happy with the dust and I'm not happy with the wind and I don't like insects in general. But I mean, I like it when it's warmer because I just feel that I have the power to give. I have the power to move. I have the power to feel free and to do things in life. It's like you have the power to live life. This is exactly how I see summer.

0: All right, so Mabushi, I'm really, really, really sorry. I did not see your messages earlier, but well, I will be playing your song in just a little bit, okay? And hey, Auni, so glad that you are tuned in. Tell me, how long are you going to stay there driving so that I know when to play your song? Because it's like, you know, you always ask for that good music for the great songs. And, well, you just give me the, let's just say, the feeling that, you know, or you remind me of saving the best for last. So I hope that you will bear with me. And thank you for the lovely sentence here saying a bad day will improve when you hear us on the radio. That is so sweet of you. Thank you, thank you, thank you so much, Auni. And honestly, I do miss you. And I say it here boldly, live on the waves of Radio Jordan. So I'll be playing your song in a bit. And hey, Bushra, your song is coming in a bit as well. But right now, I've got Can't Touch This and MC Hammer.
1: Can't touch this. Can't touch this. You can't touch this.

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1: All right, so it's time for me to ruin Can't Touch This and MC Hammer. And to be honest, Sonia, I have no idea if they disbanded or not. MC Hammer are still there as a band or not. Honestly, I have no idea. And I never thought about it, honestly. So I'm sorry. I need to Google that up. And I'll let you know. All right, so Jordan, coming up to 50 minutes past the hour of 5. And hey, Bushra. I'm going to be playing your song in a bit, but before that, I really want to play the one that Auni asked for. So Auni, there goes your song. You have such a wonderful taste in music. You know, I always say that. And in Arabic, I would say Shahati bizu'ak majruha, because you know what to listen to. It is You're the First, the Last, My Everything, and Barry White. I hope you will enjoy the song. There it goes.
2: We got it together, didn't we? We've definitely got our thing together, don't we, baby? Isn't that nice? I mean, really, when you really sit and think about it, isn't it really, really nice? I can easily feel myself slipping more and more waves. That super world of my own. Nobody but you and me. We've got it together, baby.

All right, so that was Barry White, and You're the First, the Last, My Everything. You have such a wonderful taste in music, Aoni. What can I say? It's lovely. Honestly, it is. All right, so Jordan, it is coming up to 55 minutes past the hour of 5. Bushi, I'm going to end with the song you asked for. So, what do I want to say? Jordan, I was talking about soda today, and soda turned out to be really bad for your bones and for your kidney, not only overall health. The darker it is, the worst, or I wouldn't say the darker soda is, the worst it is for your body. Yeah, that's exactly what I wanted to say. All right. So make sure that you do not drink it on a daily basis. Make sure that it's not a substitute for water, and make sure that you take care of your health. Read more about dark sodas. Honestly, you know, just get that kind of knowledge. Read, do your homework. That's all I wanted to say for right now until I come back again. When am I going to be back? Okay, so tomorrow, Wednesday, I'm not going to be here for the breakfast show. Instead, colleague Ghada Shakhdi is going to be covering for me for the breakfast show for Wednesday for tomorrow. I'm going to be here next Thursday for the breakfast show between 8 and 11 a.m. Up until then, you guys put a smile on your face, and remember that smiling is contagious. So keep your hopes up high. The good thing is that, or basically the good feeling that I'm getting is that I will be here when the weather is better, and I can say good morning with a full mouth. Honestly, this is the only thought that I have on my mind right now. I will be here when the weather is warmer. Remember that it's going to be better tomorrow and the day after. And finally, summer is there. Yes. What can I say? That's how it is. That's how I love it. I love power. I love summer. I love energy, and full stop. For myself, Rana Hassan here behind the mics, have a blessed evening. And bye-bye from the Capital Amman, leaving you with One Republic and Counting Stars.

His Majesty King Abdullah II stresses the need to work towards sustaining de-escalation in the region and to respect the sovereignty and security of Arab states. His Majesty the King visits Zarqa Governorate and meets with representatives and key figures from the Governorate. And the Minister of Government Communication says Jordan continues its humanitarian role towards Syrian refugees within a voluntary return policy consistent with international law. Those were the headlines, and now for the news in detail. His Majesty King Abdullah II, in a phone call with United Arab Emirates President Sheikh Mohammed bin Zayed Al Nahyan, condemned Iran's renewed attacks on the United Arab Emirates. His Majesty affirmed Jordan's full solidarity with the UAE, emphasizing the kingdom's support for all measures taken to protect its security and sovereignty. The King underscored the need to work towards sustaining de-escalation in the region and to respect the sovereignty and security of Arab states. His Majesty King Abdullah II, during a phone call, congratulated Iraq Prime Minister-designate Ali Al-Zaidi on his official appointment to form the new government, wishing him success in serving the people of Iraq. The call touched on the deep-rooted ties between Jordan and Iraq, ways of developing cooperation in various fields, and current developments in the region. His Majesty King Abdullah visited Zarqa Governorate and checked on the industrial estate project there. The King also met with dignitaries and representatives from Zarqa at the Hashemite University. Coinciding with His Majesty's visit to Zarqa, Royal Court Chief Yusuf Al-Aisawi inaugurated the rehabilitation project of the Air Bank Park and Abdul Hamid Shoman Library.

Minister of Government Communication Mohammed al-Momani said that Jordan continues its humanitarian role towards Syrian refugees under a voluntary return policy consistent with international law, despite challenges and increasing burdens. He added that more than 192,000 Syrian refugees registered with the United Nations High Commissioner for Refugees have voluntarily returned to Syria since the fall of the previous regime up to today. During a meeting with UNHCR representative in Jordan, al-Momani reaffirmed the importance of the existing partnership and the need to continue coordination, particularly in the media and communications field. Israeli strikes killed at least two Palestinians and wounded several others in the Gaza Strip today. Medics said a Palestinian was killed and two others were wounded by an Israeli airstrike near Sheikh Radwan neighborhood in Gaza City, while another was killed and several others wounded by Israeli tank shelling near the central area of the enclave. According to Gaza health authorities, more than 72,600 Palestinians have been killed since the start of the Israeli aggression in October 2023, most of them civilians. A fragile truce in the Middle East came under renewed strain after the U.S. and Iran exchanged fire in the Gulf as they wrestled for control of the Strait of Hormuz. Iran's Parliament Speaker Mohammad Baqir Qalibaf said in a social media post, breaches of the four-week-old ceasefire by the United States and its allies had endangered shipping and energy transit through the vital waterway. U.S. Defense Secretary Pete Hegseth said the ceasefire with Iran was not over, even as the U.S. and Iran exchanged fire in the Gulf. Earlier, the U.S. president warned that Iran will be blown off the face of the earth if any U.S. Navy ships come under fire in the Strait of Hormuz. In other news, Ukrainian officials said a Russian overnight missile and drone attack on Ukrainian gas production facilities killed five people, including two rescue workers, and wounded many others. Ukraine state emergency company Naftogaz said Russian forces struck gas production facilities in the Poltava and Kharkiv regions. Meanwhile, Russia's state news agency TASS said two people were killed and 32 injured in a Ukrainian drone attack on Russia's Chofasia region. And finally, here's a look at the weather forecast. Cold conditions in the hill areas and the plains are expected tonight. Relatively cold in the Jordan Valley and the Port Said of Aqaba with lows at 9 degrees in Amman and 17 in Aqaba. Tomorrow, fair weather is expected in most parts of the kingdom. Warmer in the Jordan Valley and Aqaba. Highs will register 19 in Amman and 29 in Aqaba. And before we end the news, here are the main points once again. His Majesty King Abdullah II stresses the need to work towards sustaining de-escalation in the region and to respect the sovereignty and security of Arab states. His Majesty the King visits Zarqa' Governorate and meets with representatives and key figures from the Governorate. And the Minister of Government Communication says Jordan continues its humanitarian role towards Syrian refugees within a voluntary return policy consistent with international law. And with this, we conclude our second and final detailed news bulletin of the day with a time exactly 7 minutes past the hour. Thank you for listening.

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1: in Amman, 99.7 in Aqaba, 90.9 in the north, 96.1 in the Dead Sea and the Jordan Valley, and worldwide, jrtv.gov.co
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0: You do something easy now, we just want you to sing along with us. You've done this before. I mean, hey, the first time we ever played this song with the Sabs was in Chicago. And you did it right, so let's try it again. Just follow me. Just gotta sing the words, heaven and hell. Here we go.
1: On and on, it's all your life. On and on, it's big one now. 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Yes!
0: I see you didn't forget. 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

0: 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And more of it.
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0: What's on your mind? That's what I thought. Banging out more rock. 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And right now, we don't feel like doing that.
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0: Many come and go. 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

Would you cry if you saw me crying? 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

It's always been you. It's always been you. It's always been you. It's always been you.